0: Mein Leben, meine Musik, mein MDR Sachsen.
1: 1, 2, 3 o'clock, 4 o'clock, rock. 5, 6, 7 o'clock, 8 o'clock, rock. 9, 10, 11 o'clock, 12 o'clock, rock, we're gonna rock.

0: about it. I'm very pleased. 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
1: No.
0: Spengler went down there. Quick PKE balances went right off the top of the scale. Buried the needle. We're close on this one. I can

0: 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I ain't afraid of no ghosts.
1: He slimed me.
2: That's great! Actual physical contact! Can you move?
3: Ray, come in, please.
2: I feel so funky. Spangler!

0: was extraordinarily bad.
1: No.
0: What?
1: I couldn't help it. It just popped in there.
0: What? What just popped?
1: I tried to think.

understand all the things that you do. I don't know, I don't. Not me. I said I want you to know, yeah, yeah.